Slim Dusty and the Ballad of Big Bill Smith. 10 past 12. 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

0: You may recognise that tune as Walk On By. That was a number six on Billboard in 1964 for Dionne Warwick and played today for us by the Billy May Orchestra. Now to take us to Triple Treat, here's Robert Goulet.
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Ah, the band's about to start now. There'll be music in my heart now. Go rumba, it's the samba, it's the one dance I can't do.

He adds a bit of class to the program. I have the last three letters of that word, and he adds the class. So that's for sure. And, well, let's get going musically, eh? It's 8 minutes past four with on Radio Easter 98.1. And this is Shaken Stevens. And let's go and see what's behind the green door.

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And this was his first major hit on Sun Records that launched his career. And this is Cry, Cry, Cry.

0: This is New York City. I'm James B., and stay tuned now for The Man, with 2 hours of uninterrupted nostalgia, with the accent on jazz. And now, the sounds of satin. Tom Parker.
1: My thanks to you, James B., and hi, everyone. Tom Parker with you for the next 2 hours, our musical bag, Nostalgia with the Accent on Jazz. Always a delight to spend these 2 hours together with you. This is our time. Our time to relive laid-back sounds of yesteryear. From New York, jazz. Nice and easy.

Yes, an exciting performance there of I Got Rhythm from the pen of George Gershwin, arranged by Alan Ferney and played by Pacific Brass. And yes, you are listening to Let the Bands Play, and I am Gorton McKenzie. We will now hear from the band of the Royal Australian Navy with Coach Horn Gallop.

0: You've been listening to Wilfred Bramble and Harry H. Corbett as Steptoe and Son, with Norman Bird as the bank manager, Jean Cook as his wife, and with Michael McLean. 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

0: Let yourself go. The night goes by, and after all, you think you were a fool to fall. But long will the flame of love continue to burn, because you've gone beyond the point of no return.
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